Can a mountain exist before it is washed to the sea? Yes, and how many years can some people exist before they're allowed to be free? Yes, and how many times can a man turn his head and pretend that he just doesn't see?

Tell me, dear, are you lonesome? Oh, Lord, Lord. I wonder. You know, someone said, the world's a stage and each must play a part. Oh God. Oh man, I tell you. And I had no cause to doubt you. Sing it, baby. Shall I come back again? Tell me, dear, are you lonesome?

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Busted flat in Baton Rouge, waiting for a train.

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1: This is the story of my baker, me

It's not time to make a change. Just relax, take it easy. You're still young, that's your fault.